0: coming up this hour with Elena and Carly Pierce.
1: There's so much that went into just weaving this record together.
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0: It's Backstage Country. I'm Elena. We got Carly Pierce here this week, all week long, which means we get to talk about all kinds of stuff.
1: I love it.
0: Including the new album, yes. Honest Woman. Is there a song on here that you guys spent the most time on trying to find its sound and make it right?
1: I feel like there were a few. I feel like Happy For Myself took a dance for a minute where we really wanted it to have that vulnerability and that stripped down feeling. So we had some time working on that one for sure. And then there's a couple songs like Why God, Why Me that we tried to find the instrumentation. I mean, some of the songs were recorded with no electric bass. It was all upright. And some of the players we moved around that were really big bluegrass and well-respected bluegrass players. And then we would have, I mean, it was, there's so much that went into just weaving this record together to really feel like me.
0: You know, I found it really interesting, the production on the final song, the way that you end the album, it's not on like this note that you're expecting. Mm-hmm. It's kind of on like a haunting, like, tell me a little bit about that.
1: I wanted to start the album with Dream Come True. I wanted to end with Why God, Why Me. And that's so funny that you hear that like that. What the whole record for me embodies in my own life is perspective. Mm-hmm. And your journey's never over. Mm-hmm. So I think I didn't want it to feel final.
0: Oh, that gave me chills.
1: So I wanted it to kind of, I don't know what's next and it's scary, but if you have faith, it'll get you through it. So it's kind of like almost like a,
0: yeah,
1: almost taking your next breath because I don't know where I'm going to go.
0: I love that. That is a really powerful, really creative way to, because it stuck with me.
1: Yeah, I love that. I love that.
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Next, girl. Hey, it's Carly Pierce. Stick around because we are going to share some new music you're going to love. The Backstage Breakout single is coming your way in just a few on Backstage Country. Ain't it

I'm Carly Pierce, your Backstage Country host this week, featuring cuts from my just-released album, Honest Woman. And coming up, the story behind my song, Dream Come True.

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1: It's Backstage Country. I'm Elena. We got Carly Pierce hosting with me this week. And Carly, we get to talk about new music.
2: I love it.
1: Which is so exciting. First of all, congratulations. The album's out there now. How does it feel?
2: Oh my gosh, I've been working on it for almost 2 years. So it just feels so good to be out.
1: This is like old to you.
2: I know. I'm like, hurry. I love these songs so much. They got to get out here.
1: No kidding. And when we all first hear this album, the first song that we're hit with is Dream Come True. Mm-hmm. What a powerful way to kick off this album. I mean, vulnerable. We're going to be saying that word a lot when we're talking about this. But it's such a beautiful song. Also really heartbreaking at the same time. I would love to hear where you are at mentally when you wrote this song with, let's see, was it Emily Lauren Topher?
2: Yeah.
1: Yes. Can you tell me about that time?
2: This was the first song that I wrote for the album. And so it kind of

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1: To be hard, yes. No matter what it is, and you are such a great testament to sticking to it and to being real about that.
2: Yeah.
1: We all need to hear that.
2: More people need to just get away from the highlight reel, and
1: yes.
2: We all do it. I'm guilty of it. You know, let's put this filter on it. Let's make it look like this. Let's only post these things. And it's like, there's a lot to be said if you're willing to just say, you know what? This is hard, and today I don't have it.
1: And you help so many people in doing that. Yeah. So there's a lot on this album that we're going to continue getting into. But right now, why don't we go ahead and play this song that we're just talking about. Will you introduce it?
2: Hey, it's Carly Pierce, and this is a song from my brand new album, Honest Woman, Dream Come True, on Backstage Country. Dream.

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0: It's Backstage Country. I'm Elena. We got Carly Pierce here all week long. It's been so much fun catching up.
1: Thanks for having me.
0: Of course. And I'm just thinking about everything you've accomplished. You know, I've known you for probably over a decade now. And I've loved just watching you and championing you and seeing everything that, like I said, you've accomplished. But this upcoming year, you're going to be celebrating a decade since your debut album.
1: Yeah.
0: Which has got to be like put you in a reflecting kind of area. And something that I would like to know, from then to now, how much has your definition of success changed?
1: Oh, my Lord. How much time do you have?
0: Right.
1: You know, this is a morbid thought, mm-hmm. but it's honest. I thought having a number one song would mean that I made it. Mm-hmm. I thought playing the Grand Ole Opry. Well, I certainly getting a CMA award. Oh, being a member of the Grand Ole Opry. Oh, winning a Grammy. Those things are wonderful. They are near and dear. Nobody can ever take them away from me. They did not fulfill me. And I think what I have learned in 10 years, which I would go back and tell that little thing, I would tell her, superficial success and fleeting moments, they bring you temporary joy, but they do not bring you fulfillment. And you have to go find fulfillment outside of the roller coaster ride of life.
0: I won't even touch anything after that. That is beautifully said.
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0: you. It goes like this.
1: I'm Elena. We got Carly Pierce hosting with me this week, and it's a big week for you, Carly.
2: Yes.
1: I mean, big month, really, in general. You just released the new album, Honest Woman, and now, this week, you are going to be kicking off the tour.
2: Yes.
1: Which is a very different tour setup. You know, you're playing two nights and everywhere,
2: mm-hmm.
1: which is, like, it sounds exhausting to me already. I'm like, I don't know how, like, that's so much, but so cool. How has it been watching this vision start to come together? Because it is a really different concept.
2: It's so fun. I wanted to change things up.
1: Yeah.
2: I've been touring for 10 years. I've played every stadium, arena, theater across America,
1: yeah.
2: some overseas. And I'm grateful for all of that. But what I have found, I don't want to sing in a stadium. I want to sing in the theaters. I like getting up close and personal, as close as I can get, because people come to hear me sing and to talk.
1: Mm-hmm.
2: Like we have conversations. I stop my show, I'll sing songs that they want, and I love that. That's my whole reason for doing this.
1: Mm-hmm.
2: And I felt like this was the right album to be able to quite literally bring it up close and personal with you and go back to some of the venues that I played when I was first starting out and just make it a unique experience to where maybe fans aren't like, oh, I already saw her there. It's going to be this, this, and this. It'll be the same thing. But really let them see, oh, this feels different, because
1: mm-hmm.
2: I feel different. I feel like a different person.
1: You seem different, honestly.
2: I don't know. I don't know how to explain it. I feel like something has really shifted in me, and I feel really in the best place. And I just want to change it up.
1: Yeah.
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3: 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It's Elena, and we have got Carly Pierce hosting with me this week.
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1: I feel like they're always random for
2: right?
1: me. Like, they're like dumb. And I'm like, huh.
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0: It's Backstage Country. I'm Elena. We got Carly Pierce co-hosting with me this week. And Carly, there's a lot going on in your life. Obviously, the new music, which we talked a lot about. But I always find it hilarious just like seeing what news cycles will latch onto. And recently, they ran with this story of, you know, I'm content not having kids. Do you remember the last news story that like they latched onto that you weren't expecting?
1: What do... I feel like they're always random for
0: right?
1: me. Like, they're, like, dumb. And I'm like, huh. Okay. And it's always funny, like, on social media, I can say, you know, my videos never go viral for, like, my music. Mm-hmm. They go viral for me pointed hair extension out on stage, falling on stage, you know, getting this close to Riley Green. It's
0: right.
1: just funny. Like, people are just... It's hilarious.
0: Do you actually have fun with that, though? Like,
1: I love it.
0: Yeah.
1: When that hair extension came out of my hair, I was looking around and I was like, is Sydney filming? Like, I was like, you cannot fabricate what this is about to do. And I was right.
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I'm Carly Pierce, your Backstage Country host this week, featuring cuts from my just released album, Honest Woman. And coming up, the story behind my current single with Riley Green, If I Don't Leave, I'm Gonna Stay.

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1: It's Backstage Country. We've got Carly Pierce here. I'm so excited that you're here, that we can talk about all this new music. It's finally out there. It's not just yours anymore.
2: Thank the Lord.
1: I know. I bet that that's got to be such a relief.
2: Yes.
1: And one of these, your collaboration with Riley Green, I mean, that had to have been a relief even just earlier this year when you announced that it was him that you were going to be teaming up with.
2: So excited.
1: Because what a secret to keep. I mean, how long did you keep that in your back pocket?
2: This was one of the last songs that we recorded for the album.
1: Oh.
2: So I didn't have to wait that long
1: okay.
2: on this one. But I was so excited and couldn't wait for people to hear it because I think it's a really special duet.
1: Did you always want it to be a feature? Like it was always a duet?
2: Mm-hmm. I did. And again, people ask me all the time, like, how do you pick your duet partners? Mm-hmm. I just had this feeling that he was the right voice. I could hear him singing it. I sent it to him and he immediately said he was in.
1: So being able to see the immediate success that this song has seen and people just salivating over it. I mean, the video alone and then the song, just it's, we get requests for it all the time. Just what is it like watching this in real time and the success of the song?
2: It's fun. I mean, getting to kind of have an idea in your head and watch it come to life and it kind of exceed what you hoped for is really a fun thing. And I'm such a fan of other artists. So getting to collaborate and tell stories that you need kind of two people to tell is so fun.
1: Yeah. You tell this story, like I said, in the video as well.
2: Mm-hmm.
1: You know, we were all freaking out. We were like, oh my God, it's so steamy. It's just a beautiful video.
2: Thank you.
1: But how did your mans feel about watching this video?
2: I feel like that's always the question of the hour.
1: Right? I mean, I'm curious.
2: I mean, to be honest, no pun intended, he didn't love it because he's a man. I always say, like, if he was a country artist and he was like, I'm going to go do this video with Ella, I'd be like, no, you're not.
1: Yeah.
2: No, you are not. But he's such a cheerleader for me.
1: Wow.
2: And he was as supportive as he could be through that, but he was ready for it to be over.
1: Did he watch it?
2: He watched the video once. Everybody in my life, like, right now, he watched it once and he said, you did a really good job. I don't really want to see it again.
1: Let me erase that from my memory. Men in

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0: This is Carly Pierce, your co-host of Backstage Country this week. 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

0: It's Backstage Country. I'm Elena. We got Carly Pierce here all week talking about all kinds of stuff, including the new album, Honest Women. Carly, the word vulnerable is being used, like, I mean, so much around this album. And I feel like it's always been used for you. I mean, you've, over the last decade, been very vulnerable with all of us as fans and with and through your music and everything.
1: Yeah.
0: I mean, I feel like that is something that made me such a fan from the beginning, is the fact that you've always been so open. And it's gone, like, your fans have been able to grow up with you.
1: I know.
0: Which is what's really cool. I mean, like, I feel like I've grown up
1: yeah,
0: with you. Especially,
1: totally.
0: Like, gone through, like, all my 20s into 30s and, like, you know, have been able to relate through so much that you're going through. Mm-hmm. Is that the ultimate goal of yours? Like, to be able to take us on that journey along with you?
1: Yes. Yeah. I think everybody's different. And I think what I have learned, people are not like walking up to me on the street being like, oh, I loved your outfit that you wore last night. Or I saw that, like, you know, drama that you're in on social media. Or mm-hmm. I heard your hit song on the radio. They're coming up to me and they're like, I played your song at my dad's funeral. Oh. Or I got out of an abusive relationship because of your music. Or you made me feel not alone. Like, my purpose, I didn't really ask for it. I didn't mean to do that. Like, I didn't mean to write all these songs like this. But I think my purpose is more about other people feeling less alone than anything else, which, great. Yeah. Like, I wish that people could have the experience that I get to have every day, because it's a very, I feel sometimes like a therapist, and I am not.
0: You are a lot of people's therapist. Let's be honest.
1: But I'm always like, I take on people in meet and greets. It's heavy. Like, they come and they bring. It's heavy.
0: That's what I was just going to ask you, because you are only human when it comes down to it. And like, you creating these projects, mm-hmm. like, you're also processing your own emotions. You're being your own therapist. You're doing all, you know. But that's a lot to take on. Mm-hmm. And I imagine you kind of said it, but like, you get that a lot, like the heaviness. How do you manage that?
1: It's hard. I mean, it's hard to be, I'm such an empath, and I think this career has caused me to be even more. Just when I look out in the crowd, I know who's hurting. I can see it now. And it's, again, I can't take their pain away, but I can at least make them feel seen. And I think listening to people's stories, it's like, you realize, I don't know, I think it's also made me, when I'm like, why isn't my song farther on the chart? Or why are my likes on TikTok not this? It's like a reality check of like, look at like the impact that this song has made on this person, or look at what this person's carrying. Like, your problems are not it. Like, chill out.
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0: It's Elena on Backstage Country along with this week's co-host Carly Pierce, and I want to talk more about this new concert residency situation you got going on. Now that you're going to be out there for really the next 2 months straight, I mean, this is every weekend. It's wild. What are you looking forward to aside from like being with everybody and being able to perform these songs, you know, really for the first time for the new album? What part of tour life are you looking forward to getting back into outside of that?
1: I'm excited to be in a city for more than 12 hours.
0: Yeah,
1: I'm excited
0: you actually
1: to
0: get
1: be
0: to,
1: there
0: like, not,
1: 2 days.
0: That's right.
1: You know, like we can set it all up and my crew can like go have a fun day in a city for once.
0: Yes.
1: That's a really special thing. People have no idea what it takes to be on the road. And I think about my crew, they don't see anything except a venue. And this will give them the opportunity to walk around or go do something. And for us, it's like just to be stationary. The life is so fast. And to be able to just like do the same thing twice in a row is like a gift.
0: I didn't really think about that.
1: Yeah.
0: That's going to be a whole game changer for you and the crew. Is there a place that you're most looking forward to because you've been wanting to do something in the city? Not for the crowd, but
1: I love New York. Yeah. I love Chicago.
0: That's where you're wrapping up, right?
1: Yes.
0: New York.
1: I love, again, I haven't really spent much time in Toronto. We're going to go up there. I'm always in and out, but then I can like actually go do something, you know, just like be a human being.
0: Yes.
1: Yeah.
0: I think that is also going to show probably in those shows.
1: Oh my God. It's going to be awesome.
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0: Okay, that is a wrap for today's show. I'm Elena. Day two already in the books with Carly Pierce, who did a great job hosting today.
1: Thanks, Elena. I'm excited that we get to do it all again tomorrow, so y'all better be coming back.
0: You heard her. We'll see you tomorrow on Backstage Country. 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

Mostly cloudy skies, areas of fog on this early Wednesday morning. Temperatures starting out in the 60s for today. Clouds slowly lifting throughout the late morning hours into the afternoon. Breezy and warmer today with highs near 79. Tonight, clear skies, patchy fog, 53. Sunny skies Thursday, breezy, 75. Plenty of sunshine Friday, highs approaching 80. From the WSAW News Channel 7 studio, I'm First Alert meteorologist Chad Franzen.

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Mostly cloudy skies, areas of fog on this early Wednesday morning. Temperatures starting out in the 60s for today. Clouds slowly lifting throughout the late morning hours into the afternoon. Breezy and warmer today with highs near 79. Tonight, clear skies, patchy fog, 53. Sunny skies Thursday, breezy, 75. Plenty of sunshine Friday, highs approaching 80. From the WSAW News Channel 7 studio, I'm First Alert meteorologist Chad Franzen.

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Mostly cloudy skies, areas of fog on this early Wednesday morning. Temperatures starting out in the 60s for today. Clouds slowly lifting throughout the late morning hours into the afternoon. Breezy and warmer today with highs near 79. Tonight, clear skies, patchy fog, 53. Sunny skies Thursday, breezy, 75. Plenty of sunshine Friday, highs approaching 80. From the WSAW News Channel 7 studio, I'm First Alert meteorologist Chad Franzen.

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Mostly cloudy skies, areas of fog on this early Wednesday morning. Temperatures starting out in the 60s for today. Clouds slowly lifting throughout the late morning hours into the afternoon. Breezy and warmer today with highs near 79. Tonight, clear skies, patchy fog, 53. Sunny skies, Thursday, breezy.

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But she looks back, yeah, she throws me a kiss like, honey, I sure want you. And it's 103 between her and me, and only 92 in Daytona. And

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0: 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Central Wisconsin
1: weather. Mostly cloudy skies, areas of fog on this early Wednesday morning. Temperatures starting out in the 60s for today. Clouds slowly lifting throughout the late morning hours into the afternoon. Breezy and warmer today with highs near 79. Tonight, clear skies, patchy fog, 53. Sunny skies Thursday, breezy, 75. Plenty of sunshine Friday, highs approaching 80. From the WSAW News Channel 7 studio, I'm First Alert meteorologist Chad Franzen.

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0: 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But he knew only those who never tried are the real losers. And Abraham Lincoln was no loser. 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

Throughout the late morning hours into the afternoon, breezy and warmer today with highs near 79. Tonight, clear skies, patchy fog, 53. Sunny skies Thursday, breezy, 75. Plenty of sunshine Friday, highs approaching 80. From the WSAW News Channel 7 studio, I'm First Alert meteorologist Chad Franzen.

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1: Hey. Psst. 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Not really having a good hair day.
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Cloud cover will decrease as the morning progresses, leading to a beautiful Wednesday afternoon and a high of 78. Wind gusts, however, are going to be fairly gusty today, as those wind gusts could get as high as 30 or so miles an hour this afternoon. Those winds will then calm down late tonight into early tomorrow morning, where we drop down to 51 degrees with clear skies, and then sunny skies all day on Thursday and a high of 76. From the WCW News Channel 7 studio, I'm First Alert Meteorologist.

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2: Good morning. State Patrol is urging parents to check their children's car seats. They want parents to double-check that the children are riding in the correct seat for their age and size. The seats are installed correctly. Officials say nearly half of all car seats are installed incorrectly. Remind parents to check their manual for the seat and make sure the seat is fully secured when in use. More electric vehicle charging stations in Wisconsin. DOT announced the state has reached a milestone of having electric stations at least every 50 miles across state highways and interstates. That lets Wisconsin qualify for more federal funding for EV expansion. The next round of $25 million in grants will establish 42 more stations, including several in tribal lands. And wardens warn of increased boat crashes this summer. The report from the DNR shows 22 crashes so far this year. That's up 45% from last year. In most cases, at least one person involved in the crashes were not wearing a life vest. A drought statewide has caused water levels to drop in many lakes and rivers, making it more likely for boats to ground or hit debris in the water.
1: 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Central Wisconsin.
3: Cloud cover will decrease as the morning progresses, leading to a beautiful Wednesday afternoon and a high of 78. Wind gusts, however, are going to be fairly gusty today, as those wind gusts could get as high as 30 or so miles an hour this afternoon. Those winds will then calm down late tonight into early tomorrow morning, where we drop down to 51 degrees with clear skies, and then sunny skies all day on Thursday and a high of 76. From the WCW News Channel 7 studio, I'm First Alert Meteorologist Spence Furman.

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1: 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And liftoff.
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8: Wakey, wakey, eggs and bakey, 604. So I would have 6.5 wake up call. Big Red and Dana. 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
9: Morning.
8: Hey, can I use a different music bed this morning, do you mind?
9: Sure.
8: Okay, I just... Yeah! Football season, baby!
9: We're back!
8: NFL season kicking off tonight. Patriots.
9: Seahawks.
8: Taking on Seahawks.
9: I
8: wonder if Mike's going to be coming in with his jersey.
9: Yeah, right?
8: Just asking for a friend. Huge Seahawks fan. Oh, yeah. You know that sucker's coming out today. All right. So, being that it is hump day... we also have Zach Brown Band tickets that we're going to be giving out for you. Trying to get you a year ahead.
9: Absolutely. Yeah, they're going to be coming to the old Summerfest next summer. We got tickets before they go on sale Friday morning. We're going to be playing Lyrical Genius coming up in the, what do you think, Red? 7, 8 o'clock
8: hour? Yeah, we'll do the 7 o'clock
9: hour. We'll do the 7 o'clock hour, yeah. So brush up on those Zach Brown lyrics. Who knows which one we're going to be reading to you.
8: All right. Birthdays, anniversaries. Got those coming up for you at 640.
9: And let us know if you know anyone celebrating on the Feltz's Dairy Store Talk and Text Line, 715-342-WITE.
8: But first, just the headlines.
9: Well, we got a man who's under investigation after what was found in his airport luggage. I just think it proves he's a huge Happy Gilmore fan. I think this is BS.
8: I love this is my favorite part of the year. That is the best thing ever.
9: I was going to say, the phone line's ringing. I wonder if that's the NFL calling to let us know.
8: Right,
9: that
8: let us know
9: sued.
8: That. Right, the cease and desist and all that kind of stuff. Nice. We're just helping you out. Shut up.

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0: Today's Best Country, it's the Y106.5 Wake Up Call, Big Red and Dana. I have not done my fantasy team yet.
1: Oh.
0: I need her football.
1: Do you have like literally until tonight? Is that the cutoff?
0: Yes.
1: Okay.
0: Well, because NFL season kicks off tonight.
1: Yay!
0: I'm so excited about it. Hey, Dana, did you know that?
1: Yeah.
0: Yeah, the NFL season kicks off tonight?
1: Yeah.
0: I didn't know if you knew that. It's only one channel. I didn't get a chance to move. Anyway, time to find out what we missed.
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1: Antique fox head bought at flea market turns out to be ancient extinct species valued at $85,000.
0: Dang.
1: Yeah, next time you're at the flea market, I guess look for, you know, taxidermied animals. So the person bought it for like $60 at a county fair because they thought it was funny looking. Like it like looks like someone did a really bad taxidermy job, you know? So someone was like, oh, this is just funny. I want to buy it. It had like a cartoonish
0: had some
1: smile.
0: Character.
1: Yeah. Turns out it's a Tasmanian tiger and it's worth like $85,000. It's insane.
0: Tasmanian tiger.
1: Yeah.
0: Talk about two breeds getting together. And you're like, nah, man, that's a Tasmanian devil and a tiger. Really? One, how did that happen?
1: Yeah, who
0: Two,
1: yeah, it makes you wonder who was mom, who was dad.
0: Okay,
1: yeah.
0: We're gonna mix a python and a barracuda.
1: Yeah, right. A bulldog and a shih tzu, right? Yeah.
0: A bull.
1: Anyway. Yeah. Italian man under investigation after crocodile head found in airport luggage. Chubbs? Hey, he was,
0: Why is that being investigated for an alligator head in there?
1: Yeah, crocodile head, yeah. It was in Italy, so I don't know what their laws are.
0: I was going to say, I've literally gone to vacation on Florida. You can buy one of the heads.
1: America,
0: bring
1: yes!
0: it back with you.
1: Love America.
0: I had one in my room, I don't know how long, growing up.
1: I know, I had friends, Yeah.
0: So, I'm like, wait, dude's in trouble for that? What's the statute of limitations?
1: Right?
0: Uh-oh.
1: Free-spirited e-bike rider sought by New Jersey cops after riding trails in the buff for years.
0: Free-spirited.
1: I know.
0: Speaking of what, okay. So they're going over the, going after this dude, the bike, right?
1: Yeah.
0: He's been apparently riding in the buff for years.
1: Yeah.
0: They've all known about it, obviously,
1: I know.
0: Right? Why now?
1: Well, it's like an urban legend. So, like, it seems like in the area, not an urban legend, but people, right. like, people have seen it, but no one's been able to, like, capture him. Like, capture it on film or right. on photo. So, like, it's just kind of been, like, talk of the town, and then finally someone was able to snap a photo, and someone must have taken it to the cops.
0: Reminds me of Naked Man here in our area.
1: We have Naked. Oh, the one you saw.
0: Yes. I did not see him personally.
1: Erica did?
0: Erica
1: right.
0: got a picture of him.
1: Oh, no.
0: And, of course, it was from his backside. It was he was climbing the rocks.
1: Oh, I know.
0: So it's not the face
1: no.
0: that you get a view of.
1: Well, no.
0: So it is not urban legend. Like,
1: so
0: people know
1: every area,
0: that there's a naked man that is there, like, that is constantly there.
1: This just must be
0: and
1: a thing.
0: And nobody arrests this guy.
1: Yeah, this must just be a thing everywhere. Every town, every city, every area must just have a naked man.
0: Why is it always dudes?
1: Yeah, that's true.
0: Why is it always dudes?
1: I don't know.
0: Nobody wants to see it.
1: Yeah.
0: Okay. No, you think it's impressive. It's not. Okay.
1: Really?
0: Seriously.
1: MMA fighter accepts offer to face off against chimpanzee.
0: That no, bro.
1: I know.
0: No.
1: He will literally eat your face. $500,000 he was offered to fight an adult male chimpanzee.
0: Okay. Is that like, and then plus you're covering all my medical bills.
1: Dude.
0: For the rest of my life, right?
1: Also, how is PETA not? You know, I'm surprised PETA hasn't come out and.
0: Oh, PETA probably looking at it like, shit.
1: Right.
0: Go ahead.
1: Yeah, we're gonna
0: watch. Get our comeuppance. Watch this. No, they're gonna let it happen.
1: Yeah.
0: This dude about to get his face ripped off and then $500,000.
1: I don't want to watch it. I don't want to watch it.
0: No.
1: That's a bad idea.
0: That's a huge. Wow. The strength that those things have.
1: Yes.
0: Really? Yes. You're going to punch it in the face and it's just...
1: You're going to make it mad.
0: Pardon the expression, go ape on you.
1: Yeah. Yeah.
0: There's a reason why...
1: That's an animal. That is an animal.
0: I'm going to fight a silverback. That's my next
1: one. Bad.
0: Silverbacks. Yeah. Yeah. It's either one is just a death sentence. So
1: for sure.
0: Have fun.
1: Yeah.
0: You enjoy.
1: Yeah.
0: I'm going to get my popcorn. Is that it?
1: Yes.
0: Just some headlines. Sorry. Well, people are stupid. I hope he does it. I hope they let it happen.
1: Yeah.
0: I really do.
1: Yeah. Just learn the hard way.
0: Just watch you get your butt whooped, man. All right. Old Dominion got some jelly on the way, plus birthdays and anniversaries.
1: Let us know if you know anyone celebrating this morning. 715-342-WIT.
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12: She said, I need some time to find myself. 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And maybe we should start seeing other people. And baby, things are moving way too fast for me.

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1: Good morning. State Patrol is urging parents to check their children's car seats. They want parents to double-check that the children are riding in the correct seat for their age and size. The seats are installed correctly. Officials say nearly half of all car seats are installed incorrectly. Remind parents to check their manual for the seat and make sure the seat is fully secured when in use. More electric vehicle charging stations in Wisconsin. DOT announced the state has reached a milestone of having electric stations at least every 50 miles across state highways and interstates. That lets Wisconsin qualify for more federal funding for EV expansion. The next round of $25 million in grants will establish 42 more stations, including several in tribal lands. And wardens warn of increased boat crashes this summer. The report from the DNR shows 22 crashes so far this year. That's up 45% from last year. In most cases, at least one person involved in the crashes were not wearing a life vest. A drought statewide has caused water levels to drop in many lakes and rivers, making it more likely for boats to ground or hit debris in the water.
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2: Central Wisconsin.
3: Cloud cover will decrease as the morning progresses, leading to a beautiful Wednesday afternoon and a high of 78. Wind gusts, however, are going to be fairly gusty today, as those wind gusts could get as high as 30 or so miles an hour this afternoon. Those winds will then calm down late tonight into early tomorrow morning, where we drop down to 51 degrees with clear skies, and then sunny skies all day on Thursday and a high of 76. From the WCW News Channel 7 studio, I'm First Alert Meteorologist Spence Furman.
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0: please.
1: Blake Shelton, 712, it's the wake-up call. Big Red and Daner.
2: Coming up next, we'll see if we can make you smile this hump day with some good news of the morning. And it actually comes out of a prison in Kansas. I don't think it's every day that inmates show us what giving and kindness looks like.
1: Where's Diddy at?
2: Awesome.
1: Where's Diddy at?
2: No, this is not a Diddy story.
1: Okay. Never mind. It's giving and kindness. It's going to go down a different road.
2: What road would kindness take you down?

0: Today's best country is the Y with a 6.5 wake up call. Big Red and Dana, time for some good news, y'all.
1: Yeah.
2: Because everything seems to be going to hell in a handbasket.
3: Holy cow!
2: We like to pass along the positive.
4: Okay, this is news to me.
2: It's time for your good news of the morning with Big Red and Dana.
5: Oh, Richard, I'm so happy. Hold me.
1: Well, in today's, like, really sad and seemingly evil world, I'll leave it to a group of inmates to show us what selflessness looks like. A group of incarcerated men in Kansas banded together. They heard that their community schools had ended last year's school year with around $6,000 in unpaid student meal debt.
0: Right.
1: So they joined with a rehab program called Reaching Out From Within. A handful of prison residents who themselves grew up in families that struggled to pay for school meals ended up raising just shy of $4,000 for the cause, and then some of the corrections employees also chipped in, so they got just under that unpaid number for some of their community schools. This is a cool program. So it's a rehab program for incarcerated people that want to make, basically are signing up. They want to make behavioral changes. They want to become models for, you know, nonviolence. These are mostly nonviolent criminals.
0: Right.
1: So it operates at adult correction facilities, Kansas, North Carolina, and in Missouri.
0: Okay.
1: So it's a southern thing.
0: Right.
1: But I'm pretty cool, man.
0: Yeah, man.
1: I mean, when you're in prison, I mean, you're not flush for cash.
0: No.
1: So I mean, it would take a lot for these guys to raise $4,000.
0: What are they making? Like bird houses in the wood shop and selling them?
1: Yeah, exactly. I mean, if that, yeah, for sure. You know? Or like if they have cleanup duty, I don't know, like 10 cents. You know, it's like they get paid nothing to do things. So.
0: All right.
1: It's pretty awesome.
0: That's what they should do. They should like have like auction thing or whatever. If they have like a wood shop or a metal shop or something like that, whatever, have them make art things.
1: I know.
0: And sell them.
1: Yeah.
0: And that go to community.
1: Yeah. Maybe there should be a lot more community outreach from prisons.
0: And maybe that would be a way for them to do, like, I don't know, maybe you get part of it. Some of it goes to your commissary.
1: Yeah.
0: You know, exactly. If you're able to participate in that. So you'd have to be in your best behavior.
1: Yeah.
0: And then you could participate in that thing, and whatever part of it would go to your commissary. Like, most of it, though, would go to community kind of events or whatever. That'd be pretty cool.
1: I know. I'm surprised this is only in a handful of states, but I'm sure there's other organizations that are like it. But
0: Right.
1: Well, there you go.
0: Good times. All right. More music on the way for you. We got Lone Star Hardy. We also got some Zac Brown Band tickets. Give it away.
1: Yeah, so if you want to play Lyrical Genius with us coming up next, make sure you brush up on those lyrics. That's how you're going to win some tickies.
0: It's always a good song. Reminds me back when I was living in a trailer park. No, I'm just kidding.
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0: Whiskey's lying to you, brother. Zach, John King, get to drinking. 735 is her wake-up call. Big Red and Dana, we are not lying. Because coming up next, we have a chance for you to win your way and to see ZBB.
1: Woo! Yeah, we're going to be playing Lyrical Genius, so make sure you brush up on those lyrics, because you got a few minutes to do so.
0: Yeah, you got exactly 3 minutes. So get that phone ready. Ready to get them lyrics ready. Do you know your ZBB? We'll find out next.

0: Today's best country is the wake up call. Big Red and Danner, good morning. All right. This is one of my favorite contests I love doing, man. It's that lyrical genius. We're going to go ahead and read off some lyrics to you. For your chance to win, your win to ZBB. You want to go check out Zach Brown Band next summer? We've got your tickets already. Not only are we going to get you Summerfest, but we're also going to get you into see Zach Brown Band. They were the first band announced for Summerfest.
1: And we just got on it.
0: Right? It was funny. It was like we were giving away. We started giving these away yesterday, and all of a sudden we're hearing the news. It was like, hey, Summerfest announced their first band. I know who it is. We're already giving away tickets.
1: Heck yeah, because they don't go on sale till Friday.
0: Right? So it's winning before you can buy them. I hope you know your ZBB. Because we want you to give us a call right now if you can tell us these lyrics. Ready?
1: Yeah.
0: It's so funny. It's the little things in life that mean the most. It's my shat, by the way. It's horrible.
1: Well, so is the shat.
0: Right. Fair enough. It's not where you live, what you drive, or the price tag of your clothes. There's no dollar sign on a peace of mind. This I've come to know. So if you agree, have a drink with me. Raise your glasses for a toast. There you go. Think you know that? I'm not doing it again. This takes too dang long. What song is that from Zach Brown Band? Do you think you know?
1: Let us know. Hit us up on the Feltz's Dairy Store Talking Text Line 715-342-WITE.
0: Did I stump you?
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1: Good morning. It's the Y106.5 wake up call. Big Red and Dana, who's this?
2: This is Sarah.
1: Sarah, what are you doing today?
2: I am just getting ready for work.
1: Sweet. Where's work at?
2: Working from home.
1: Lucky dog, you. Just working from home. I won't tell your boss that you're taking a break and listening to us to play Lyrical Genius. All right. Did you hear the lyrics?
2: I did.
1: Do you think you know what it is?
2: My guess is chicken fried.

0: Congratulations. You just scored a pair of tickets. You're going to be checking out Zach Brown Band next summer at Summerfest. Win it before you can buy them. They don't even go on sale till Friday. Who are you taking?
1: Oh, that's awesome. Maybe my sister. Aww. We used to listen to that song, Driving to School Together.
0: Aw, look at that. And a full circle moment.
1: Yeah.
0: That's awesome. Well, Sarah, you have yourself an absolute wonderful day. And tell everybody, except your boss, what's the station you listen to while you work?
1: Y106.5.

He's a ranch hand in a pinch, man. Hotter than the red on the cattle brand. Cause she's a gold digger with a quick trigger. A cast iron skillet swinging lid flipper. Now he's a double wide on the county line. Sitting

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2: Good morning. President Trump again appealed to the Supreme Court to restrict mail-in voting, but election officials have already begun mailing ballots in Wisconsin, also in North Carolina. A federal judge in Massachusetts blocked Trump's postal rules, calling them a threat to millions of voters. Wisconsin education officials are getting a $10.5 million boost in their effort to fill special education classrooms. The five-year funding award will expand the STAIRS Wisconsin program, which recruits and trains new special educators through a paid apprenticeship model. State data shows it's difficult to retain special education teachers, with fewer than 44% of teachers still in Wisconsin public schools by their eighth year. And Wisconsin deer hunters could see plenty of action this fall. The DNR said deer numbers are strong across much of the state after a third consecutive mild winter, with healthy reproduction and good survival rates. Meanwhile, chronic wasting disease testing will be available statewide, with extra sampling planned in parts of central and northern Wisconsin.
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3: Skies will continue to clear up around and south of Highway 29 the rest of the morning, with mainly sunny skies by the time we get to midday. We'll keep sunny skies the rest of the day as well, with a high of 78. Breezy wind gusts expected throughout the day as well. Those wind gusts could get as high as 30 or so miles an hour later this afternoon. Winds are expected to calm down overnight heading into the Thursday morning commute. Much cooler temperatures, dropping down to 51 degrees, 76 for your high on Thursday, and sunny skies. From the WCW News Channel 7 studio, I'm First Alert meteorologist Beth Furman.
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0: I hate to say it, man, but yesterday it had some fall to the feel. Went over to a buddy's house. There were some leaves on the ground. I'm like, no! But
1: I can't sleep. I'm just lying here thinking about you.
0: Football starts tonight.
2: I know. Yeah, we're only 2 weeks away from official fall, but.
0: Yeah. Football!
2: Yeah.
0: Day 12, the Y-Winter 6.5 wake-up call. Big Red and Dana.
2: Coming up next, we'll find out what's going down in Hollywood with Neon News. We get to learn why old Nick Cage had to be evacuated from his Malibu mansion. And why Ric Flair, to use one of your words, Red, is getting litigious.
0: No.

0: Speaking of hands of time, I was talking to my daughter the other day, Ava, and as I turned to walk away, she was like, "Man, you got a lot of white in your beard."
1: Oh, dang.
2: Shut up.
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1: Nicolas Cage's $10.5 million Malibu mansion currently surrounded by a sinkhole that already swallowed his driveway.
0: Oops.
1: The hole is currently 30 by 30 feet, exposing all the beams under his home, causing gas leaks. More strong storms are expected in the area.
0: Oof.
1: Yeah, he bought the home just back in 2024. Hopefully it's insured. Ric Flair is suing a digital talent agency for scamming him. Yep, the WWE legend says he was duped into signing away the rights to his image and likeness and was never given the six-figure monthly revenue stream that he was promised. So, sounds like pretty... Like he's got something on his hands.
0: Right.
1: Things are getting real in the SEC. I didn't realize this. Yesterday, the conference filed an amendment to their lawsuit against LSU because LSU wanted to add former NFL players to their roster. So the vote has been scheduled for tomorrow between SEC presidents and chancellors to decide whether they're just going to terminate LSU as an SEC institution. Yes, do it.
0: Okay. But here's the thing, though. So LSU, I think, in seeing the writing on the wall.
1: Yes, last night there has been an update. Yes. They completed their 105-man roster, and they did not include NFL rookies.
0: No.
1: So, however, they're still going to go through with the vote because it seems like they just want to make an example out of it and not actually expel the school.
0: Yeah,
1: but,
0: the thought is they're probably not going to expel the school.
1: Correct.
0: But let this be a warning shot to anyone who's thinking this.
1: Yes.
0: We are going to go through the proceedings anyway.
1: Yep.
0: And we're going to let them off with a little rep. But so if you next year decide that you're going to go ahead and try this.
1: Yeah.
0: We're going to go through
1: sketchy.
0: It. And you're probably going to get booted.
1: Sketchy. Look out,
0: I love it.
1: Me too.
0: I like it. No, you want to. Oh, I'm going to go register for the draft. Not only do you get drafted.
1: Yeah.
0: You get picked up by a team. Or whatever, but then you're like, no, this is going to work out or whatever. Or you get cut by the team, and then you're like, I'm going to go back to the college career. No, you opted out.
1: Yeah.
0: You chose a professional career.
1: Yeah.
0: That's part of it, dude.
1: Yeah.
0: Hockey you got paid.
1: Hockey's so different. I mean, they don't get paid right away, but like they'll sign deals with, you know, during the draft with teams, and they'll still go play college for a couple of years. Mm. College puck, and they'll just be owned by a team. And just basically have that seat waiting for them.
0: Waiting for them.
1: Yeah.
0: Yeah.
1: Yeah. But, they're not getting paid.
0: That's the thing.
1: Yeah.
0: If they weren't getting paid.
1: And then these guys are going to get the NL, or what is it called?
0: NHL. The likeness,
1: yes.
0: Image
1: so
0: and likeness thing or whatever.
1: Paid?
0: Yeah, no.
1: Come on.
0: No.
1: Ridiculous.
0: So, but I like they're bringing them to the table anyhow.
1: Yep. Yeah.
0: So, they were like, LSU was like, we about to get booted, y'all.
1: Yeah, let's do something. Let's finish up that roster quick.
0: Yeah. All right, more music on the way for you. We got Morgan Wallen, Lauren Elena, Stella Lefty, finding herself in some hot waters these days. We're going to get into that. And the king finally has his crown.
1: Okay.
0: We'll get into that coming up next as well, 8:22.
1: It's the Wake Up Call with Big Red and Dana.
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0: Stella. That's a great nickname. Morgan Wallen, 833 is the wake-up call. Big Red and Dana. Stella Lefty is finding herself in a little bit of water.
1: Yeah.
0: Apparently stealing songs and the nickname that the internet has come up with her.
1: The internet wins for once, I think, on that
0: Yay!
1: One.
0: Yay! And the king finally has his throne, is bringing the whole court with him. 90 Seconds to Nashville next. Another.

0: Wonder if this dude's going to get where the king is going someday. AJ, 839 is a wake-up call. Big Red and Dana. Time to find out what's going on in the country music world. It's 90 Seconds in Nashville.
1: It's the Y106.5 wake-up call with Big Red and Dana. Put those boots on, because it's getting deep. 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
0: George Strait set to be honored at this year's Nashville Songwriters Hall of Fame ceremony. He's going to be given the Career Maker Award.
2: Nice.
0: Which basically recognizes those outside of Nashville Songwriters Hall of Fame memberships whose artistic work has helped songwriters earn their dreams of induction into the hall. Okay, so basically what that is award is saying that you are so bad A, that the songs that you wrote were so, that went so well, that went number one or whatever, it made the songwriters Hall of Famers.
2: Ah,
0: you know what I'm saying? So he picked out a bunch of songs that other folks wrote, made them number ones, and those guys ended up making it into the Songwriters Hall of Fame. He said, I look forward to being there with some of the most talented Hall of Famers that I've been lucky enough to be associated with throughout my career. You folks definitely make the world a better place through your amazing abilities as songwriters and artists. See you there. The only other recipient to have this, Reba. Ceremony takes place October 26th. Stella Thefty? Dealing with accusations of plagiarism all over the place. Where there's smoke, there's fire. The song that's being accused of being swipied this time. No swiping, swiping. is called A Million Dreams. It's from the film The Greatest Showman. People started commenting on the striking similarities between the film track and her song Misery last month. The claims are limited to social media at this point. No one has actually filed a suit against her for this. But in case you were wondering what it sounded like, we went ahead and put it back to back. And I did the liberty of, I sped up the song A Million Dreams just a hair. Because basically Stella's was a little faster version of this. So I put them back to back for you.

0: Bang. I mean, that's the same song. Like, you hear these plagiarisms, like, claims sometimes, and it's like, ah, the melody's similar. I mean, that literally just sounds like the same song.
1: I mean, in all honesty, that tone, not necessarily the tone, the beat of that, whatever, the structure of that song, sounds like every Disney song ever made.
0: Sure.
1: I mean, to be honest.
0: Right, but they probably own the rights to all
1: this. Right. Fair enough. Fair. We made it the first time, and we're just going to reuse the hell out of it. It's our take. So the latest plagiarism comes along with other ones that Blake Shelton, I'll Name the Dogs, and another one by Noah Kahan's Stick Season.
0: Yeah, that one's Boston. That's the one that's on, you know, that we're playing right now, they're saying. So.
1: Oh, Stick Season? Oh, yeah. Boston, they're saying is...
0: Stick Season, yeah, by Noah Kahan. Oopsie.
1: Stella Thefty is what the internet has dubbed her. That's funny.
0: Yeah, it is. That is funny.
1: All right. You can steal from Noah. You can steal from A Million Dreams. Girl, leave Blake alone.
0: Right?
1: Ella Langley's Choosing Texas officially claimed the number one spot of Billboard's 2026 Ha Summer Chart. That's right. The biggest summer songs. And it's, I mean, pretty much dominated by country this year. The top three spots, Choosing Texas, Ella Langley, I Knew It, I Knew You, Taylor Swift. I mean, is that really country? Just asking for a friend. Be Her, Ella Langley, I Hate That It Made You Love Me, Ariana Grande, Boston by Stella Thefty, and I Can't Love You Anymore, Ella Langley and Morgan Wallen. So there you go. Those are... four or five, six of the top 10 is country?
0: No.
1: Okay, that's giving it to... So five of the top 10
0: yeah,
1: is...
0: Yeah, right? Let's... Yeah.
1: It's the same. T-Swizzle ain't doing it. No. No, because everybody else does. All right, that's what's going on in the country music world. 90 Seconds in Nashville. Way more than that, but there was some meat to the bone today.
0: Oh, yeah.
1: Megan Maroney, Jason Aldean on the way. 90 in a row. 20 in a row. That's one hell of a day. And the, I'll be all right. Anybody get some bean juice? I don't know what's wrong with my brain this morning. 844.
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1: Wind gusts expected throughout the day as well. Those wind gusts could get as high as 30 or so miles an hour later this afternoon. Winds are expected to calm down overnight heading into the Thursday morning commute. Much cooler temperatures dropping down to 51 degrees, 76 for your high on Thursday, and sunny skies. From the WCW News Channel 7 studio, I'm First Alert meteorologist Beth Furman.
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0: Blake Shelton, Guy with a Girl. Today's Best Country. It's the Live Widow 6.5 Wake Up Call. Big Red and Dana. That is one artist that Stella Thefty is accused of stealing songs from.
1: Yes.
0: We got to look into that one, too, because which one was it?
1: It was I'll Name the Dogs.
0: I'll Name the Dogs. Okay, so we'll look into that one. But the one that we did look into was the Noah Kahan Stick Season. I didn't think I knew that song, but as soon as we played it, I had to do my homework on it. As soon as we played it, I was like, that is the song. So Stella Lefty right now, her song Boston,
1: yeah,
0: huge right now. Does it sound familiar?

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1: He just absolutely lit up my morning.
0: He'll get you going.
1: Something fun.

0: Is his wife 5'9"?
1: I don't know.
0: Asking for a friend. Today's best country, the wake up call, Big Red and Dana. Is she at home? Like, who'd you write that song
1: about?
0: Yeah,
1: right? Well, don't forget, you can always take us with you wherever your hump day takes you today. 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

0: Today's best country is the live with a 6.5 wake up call. Big Red and Danis. 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She done used them all up.
1: 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We got Feltz's Dairy Store. $50 in vouchers for just $25. I'm excited. Yeah. I'm heading out there with Coda after the 19th, because that's when they have their corn mazes, pumpkin picking, all that fun stuff. So make sure you're signed up. It goes live Friday morning at 8:30 a.m.
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0: Lainey, today's best country is the wake up call. Big Red Dane. Is this the official kickoff then for parade season?
1: Yeah.
0: Well, is that what it is?
1: It must be, because Parade of Homes is kicking off this Friday. This year they're going to have 21 beautifully crafted custom homes by those local builders. And Kim Carr, she's going to be out there parade home number one on Saturday. Go out and see her from 11 to 1. Enjoy all the beautiful homes this weekend.
2: The devil went down to Georgia. He was looking for a soul to steal. He was in a bind because he was way behind and he was willing to make a deal. When he came across this young man sewing on a fiddle and playing it hot, and the devil jumped up on a hickory stump and said, "Boy, let me tell you what. I guess you didn't know it, but I'm a fiddle player too. And if you'd care to take a dare, I'll make a bet with you. Now you play pretty good fiddle, boy, but give the devil his due. I bet a fiddle of gold against your soul because I think I'm better than you." 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

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And then a band of demons joined in. 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

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Johnny said, "Devil, just come on back if you ever want to try again. 'Cause I told you once, you son of a gun,

0: Edsel, Ella Langley, Jade. Brand new tunes for you. It's today's best country, the wake-up call, Big Red and Dana, ladies and germs. That's going to do it for us.
1: Joe Malone's busting the door down. 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And don't forget to join us again mañana, because we got more tickets to see ZBB next summer at Summerfest. 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
0: Y'all get out and enjoy this, man. 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Enjoy these beautiful days. Okay, they ain't going to last long. Days long.

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It's John Party. Today's Best Country. It's Y106.5. Hey there. How you doing? Happy hump day. Joe Malone on the radio. 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Megan Maroney. 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

0: That's brand new Jelly Roll. That's called Hands Up in today's best country. It's Y106.5. 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Chris Young, Chris Jansen, both on the way, as well as Parker McCollum, and I Knew It, I Knew You, Taylor Swift, next.
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0: 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Just me and a beer, it's Chris Jansen, Y106.5.
1: Prettiest girl I'd ever seen. 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

0: played some Chris Young. Title track from his album, I Didn't Come Here to Leave. In today's Best Country, it's Y106.5. Joe Malone here. And Noontime Rewind all the way, 12 o'clock. Three songs from back in the day. We'll kick it off with a song that was released on this date in 1989. And it's a song that would become the first of many number ones for a country music superstar, powerhouse, icon, whatever you want to call him. But stick around. That's coming up at 12 o'clock. We'll do that song plus any that you have hankering to hear. 715-342-WYTE, the Felt Dairy Store talk and text line. You got a request for the Noontime Rewind? Hit me up and let me know. I'd love to play it for you. I've got Hudson Westbrook on the way, plus Kenny Chesney coming up. Hardy with Tim McGraw, Morgan Wallen, and Eric Church, and their hit song MacArthur, and Jason Aldean, Don't Tell on Me, next. I'm Jim Malone, inviting you to join me every weekday at 12 o'clock for the Noontime Rewind. Three classic country songs from back in the day. 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

skies will continue to clear up around and south of Highway 29 the rest of the morning, with mainly sunny skies by the time we get to midday. We'll keep sunny skies the rest of the day as well, with a high of 78. Breezy wind gusts expected throughout the day as well. Those wind gusts could get as high as 30 or so miles an hour later this afternoon. Winds are expected to calm down overnight heading into the Thursday morning commute. Much cooler temperatures, dropping down to 51 degrees, 76 for your high on Thursday, and sunny skies. From the WCW News Shell 7 Studio, I'm First Alert Meteorologist Beth Berman.

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106.5 Joe Malone here, and I recently heard a remix of that song. Kind of a, well, poppy, electronic, crappy remix, if I'm saying so. Nothing like the original, and that's what I prefer to hear. Here's Hardy with his friends in MacArthur.

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1: Yes, that's exactly what I'm talking about.

0: Sleepless in a Hotel Room. That's Luke Combs with today's Best Country. It's Y106.5. Well, no doubt he's got several gold records, numerous consecutive number ones, and now he is a Guinness Book of World Record holder. He recently wrapped up a historic leg of his tour, marking history as the first country solo artist to headline London's Wembley Stadium, selling out three consecutive nights. And backstage, he was presented with three Guinness World Record certificates, including the Wembley Milestone, alongside records for the most consecutive number one singles on the Billboard Country Airplay chart. So congratulations to Luke Combs. And yeah, in case you haven't heard, he is collaborating with the other Luke, Luke Bryan, for a duet called Finders Keepers, which will be on Luke Bryan's new studio album coming out a little later on this month. So lots of Luke Combs stuff to talk about. Like it. Love the guy. More of today's Best Country on the way. Carrie Underwood coming up, plus Blake Shelton worked in, and South of Sanity, the latest from Zach Top, next.
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0: Morgan, Church Bells, and today's Best Country. It's Y106.5. Joe Malone here, getting ready for 20 in a row. I got that ready to go. Help your Wednesday roll right on by. Give you over that midweek hump. And Corey Kent, Russell Dickerson, Warren Zeiders, Justin Moore, Cody Johnson, all a part of that 20 in a row. Plus, Noontime Rewind. And if there's a request you've got, hit me up on the Felt Dairy Store talk and text line, 715-342-WYTE. Something you want to hear for the Noontime Rewind today? I'd love to play it for you, so get those to me. Stella Lefty, Boston, kicks off that 20 in a row next.
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0: skies will continue to clear up around and south of Highway 29 the rest of the morning, with mainly sunny skies by the time we get to midday. We'll keep sunny skies the rest of the day as well, with a high of 78. Breezy wind gusts expected throughout the day as well. Those wind gusts could get as high as 30 or so miles an hour later this afternoon. Winds are expected to calm down overnight heading into the Thursday morning commute. Much cooler temperatures, dropping down to 51 degrees, 76 for your high on Thursday, and sunny skies. From the WCW News Shell 7 studio, I'm First Alert meteorologist Beth Berman.
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It's Al Langley in today's Best Country. It's Y106.5 as we roll 20 in a row for this Wednesday. Joe Malone keeping it going. Co Wetzel, Corey Kett coming together for their collaboration, Rocky Mountain Low. And it's on Y106.5.

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That's brand new Brantley Gilbert. That's called Good Damn. Today's Best Country. It's Y106.5. Joe Malone and 20 in a row rolling on. Got a request for the Noontime Rewind. 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

Southern Nights, the Noontime Rewind. It's today's best country. It's Y106.5. Darlene and Nakusa hit up the Phelps Dairy Store talking text line for that one. Last song of the day today is for Allie in Plover. It's Terry Clark.

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It's brand new artist Kevin Powers, his debut hit called Move On, featuring Shaboozy at Today's Best Country. It's Y106.5. Jump along, keep it a Wednesday, rolling right along, 20 in a row coming out your radio. And, well, it's kind of almost Friday night, just 48 hours to go. Here's Eric Patton.

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It's good times with Tad Lines and Zach Topp of Today's Best Country. 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The UWSB Pointers and Cheryl Tire and Auto Service and BSN Sports invite you to the Pink Game for Charity coming up next Saturday, the 19th at 1 o'clock at UWSP. 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This year's proceeds will benefit the Stevens Point YMCA Live Strong Program, the UWSP Lemon Club, Emmett Strong Sunshine Foundation, and the MNDP. You can grab a Pink Game for Charity shirt for just $10 or bid on some of the game-worn jerseys that are also pink. So get all the details, everything you need to know at Y106.5.com. Zach John King coming up, Nate Smith on the way, as well as Jason Aldean, his new one called Anytime Soon, and Kenny Chesney, Carry On, next.

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latest from Kenny. That's Carry On in today's Best Country. It's Y106.5. That'll be on his new album. Comes out on September 25th, Silver Sands Marina. Looking forward to that. And Nate Smith keeps your Wednesday rolling. Bulletproof is on Y106.5. You

0: the station that only stops the music twice an hour during your workday. The good news, more of Joe Malone and today's best country. 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

0: Zach, John, King, that's called Get to Drinking. In today's Best Country, it's Y106.5. You can do some drinking at the Stevens Point Brewery Pointtoberfest coming up on the 19th. That's a week from this Saturday. It's happening across the street from the Stevens Point Brewery. Taps open at 4 under the tents. There'll be Whole Hog beers, Stevens Point Brewery beers, as well as hard cider from Cider Boys and Point Root Beer. And a new competition this year is the Stein Holding competition, and Stetson and Lace takes the stage. Stevie's food truck will be on site to provide some additional eats if you get a little hungry. So grab your lawn chairs, make it a full afternoon of fun. Tickets $30 in advance. They'll be 35 day of the event, and if you're a designated driver for Pointtoberfest, you just pay $10. All the proceeds go to Pint for Prostates, and you can get more details by clicking the link at Y106.5.com. Jason Aldean still on the way, plus music coming up from Graylin James, Jelly Roll worked in, and Luke Bryan next.
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4: Sunshine continues through the rest of your Wednesday. Wind gusts this afternoon could get as high as 30 to 35 miles an hour. Those winds are then expected to calm down later on this evening. Heading into early Thursday morning, we'll head up high of 80 degrees this afternoon. 51 for the low temperature tonight with clear skies continuing overnight. We'll keep the mainly sunny skies on Thursday with much calmer winds and a high of 76. From the WCW News Shell 7 studio, I'm First Alert Meteorologist Beth Furman.

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That's Randy Travis and some leftovers from the new Top Rewind in today's Best Country. It's Y106.5. Chad in Marathon wanted that one today. Just ran out of time during the Noontime Rewind, so leftovers it is. And we keep your Wednesday rolling on. New music now from Greatland James. This is Water at a Wedding, and it's on Y106.5.

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0: That's Dan and Shay. Today's Best Country, it's Y106.5. Congratulations to Sarah from Plover. She was the winner this morning of Zac Brown Band tickets. They're coming to Summerfest 2027 and American Family Amphitheater on Friday, June 25th. 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And more of today's Best Country on the way. Luke Combs, Chase Beckham coming up, and John Morgan, Kid Myself, next.
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Joe Nichols, that's yeah, today's best country. It's Y106.5. He is getting ready to put out a new album. It will be his 11th studio album, Honky Tonks and Country Songs, that comes out on October 25th. And happy anniversary to he and his wife, Heather. They're celebrating their 19th anniversary today. Stay country, not try it. Now here's Blake Shelton, Y106.5.

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0: Chase Beckerman. It's 23 at today's Best Country. It's Y106.5. 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I've got more of today's Best Country on the way. Sam Hunt, Taylor Swift, Eric Church, all worked in, and Lauren Elaine and Chase Matthews. All My Exes next.
1: I grew up in a normal home in a normal town. All of a sudden, everything got crazy. I didn't talk to anybody about the way I was feeling. 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I started drinking. 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I knew about AA, but thought I was too young. I found out I was wrong. If you have a problem with your drinking, why don't you give AA a call? Alcoholics Anonymous. It works. Look us up. 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

That's Chief. That's Talladega. Today's Best Country. It's Y106.5. Joel Owen heading out. I'll talk to you again tomorrow. Greg Lee coming up after 2 o'clock. Take you through the rest of your hump day. He'll have more of Today's Best Country on the way. Hardy coming up. Co Wetzel and Ella Langley worked in as well. And I leave you with Russell Dickerson. It's

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good afternoon. Welcome to the show. It's Greg Lee, all the way Hardy. I also have Lady Wilson John Mayer on the way. Here's New Country. Go Wetzel with Ella Langley with Jaded. Y106.5.

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0: Today's Best Country, Y106.5, Lainey Wilson, John Mayer with Phone Keys Wallet. And speaking of Lainey Wilson, she's making country music history again. The singer is set to host the CMA Awards solo for the second consecutive time, making her the first woman to do so. The late Dolly Parton was the first woman to solo host the CMAs in 1988, then Reba hosted alone in 1991. This is Lainey's third time hosting overall, with Luke Bryan and Peyton Manning being her co-hosts in 2024. Now, nominees for the CMAs will be revealed on Good Morning America tomorrow morning. The 60th annual CMA Awards will air live November 18th at 8 p.m. Eastern on ABC and Disney Plus, then the next day on Hulu. Congratulations, Lainey. You're going to do it again. Hi, everybody. Happy Wednesday. You're hanging out with Greg Lee. Coming up, I have Luke Bryan with Country and She Knows It. And before the top of the hour, new country from Chris Jansen with Fight for a Girl on Y106.5.
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Hello, hope you're doing just swell today, getting countrified, my friends. It's Greg Lee on the way, Max McNown, the new country, Chris Jansen. Right now, Teddy Chesney for the Boys of Fall on Y106.5.

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Off his latest album, Wild Horses, his follow-up to Me and a Beer, new country of Chris Jansen with Fight for a Girl. It's Greg Lee, and it's time to think pink, my friend. The UWS Pointers, along with BSN Sports and Sherrill Tire and Auto Service, invite you to the Pink Game for Charity. 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
4: A few clouds with diminishing wind as we go into this evening, then mainly clear tonight, low 54. Sunny to partly cloudy on Thursday, high 76. Friday, sunshine along with a few clouds. It'll be breezy and warm, high of 81. Chance for some showers or storms overnight. Saturday could start off with some showers or a storm, then turning partly cloudy in the afternoon, high 76. Partly to mostly cloudy for Sunday, the high 73. 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

A country throwback hit from 1990 from Garth Brooks. Good afternoon, everybody. It's Greg Lee. And from his upcoming album, That's Just Me, it'll drop in 9 days, September 18th. Here's Riley Green, Zeke Is You Drunk on Y106.5.

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Well, heavens to Bessie, Jackson Dean for you. Good afternoon and welcome to the show once again. It's Greg Lee. Coming up, Chris Young, Jelly Roll, and top grocery shopping hacks from a mom of 10, Y106.5.

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0: Today's Best Country, Y106.5, Jelly Roll with Hands Up. How you doing? Welcome to Wednesday, my friends. It's Greg Lee. You know, the rising costs of groceries. We just went grocery shopping during a Labor Day weekend holiday, and we're going, man, how are we gonna do this, get what we want, and, you know, get all the bang for our buck? And there's only just a few of us living in a house. Well, Jane Brasso, a Virginia mom of 10, is considered an extreme grocery budgeter, and she's sharing her insider tips for feeding her large family for less. To save on food, her number one hack is to stick to a rotating list of the same meals every 2 weeks, ones that are cost-efficient, and she knows her kids will actually eat. She also recommends buying underrated proteins like chicken drumsticks that are cheaper. Aha! We got one of her hacks. We just bought a whole bunch of chicken drumsticks, and I'll probably finish them off tonight. You'll never know. I get hungry doing this. On the way, Luke Combs with Be By You on Y106.5.
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A country throwback here from 1993 from Joe Diffie. Good afternoon. It's Greg Lee with Dylan Marlowe and Dylan Scott on Y106.5. Yeah, hey.

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0: Today's Best Country, Y-Weather 6.5, Tim McGraw with the Green Grass Groves. That's what I'm trying to do now, take care of the lawn before fall and, of course, winter come. I'm just Mr. Green Thumb right now. I still have grass stains on my thumb, as a matter of fact. Just call me Mr. Green Jeans. That's the way it is. You're with Greg Lee, and I'll tell you what, this is really, really big news. We're proud to welcome Zach Brown Band to Summerfest. Zach Brown Band is coming to American Family Amphitheater next year, Friday, June 25th. Tickets don't go on sale till this Friday morning, but the Y106.5 wake-up call has your chance to win tickets all week long before you can buy them. Yeah, so a little hint for you, brush up on your Zach Brown lyrics, too. 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Zach Brown Band at Summerfest in 2027, Friday, June 25th at the American Family Amphitheater. 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Zach Top in 10 minutes. New country from Ashley Cook with Baby Blues. And next hour, believe it or not, Americans may finally be over pumpkin spice. Y106.5.
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Off her recently released self-titled album, Ashley Cook. There's the lady herself, Ashley Cook and Baby Blues. It's Greg Lee. Coming up next hour, Cody Johnson, Scotty McCreery, and Americans may finally be over pumpkin spice. Y106.5.

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2: He's a ranch hand in a pinch, man. 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

0: Today's Best Country, Y106.5 with Scotty McCreery, Cabinet Solo. Hi, everybody. You're hanging out with Greg Lee. Happy Wednesday to one and all. You know, pumpkin spice isn't going anywhere, but it may finally have some serious competition. New menu data shows caramel apple, apple pie, matcha, chai, and even banana-inspired coffee flavors are growing quickly. McDonald's has even dropped pumpkin spice from its fall coffee lineup for the first time in a decade in favor of caramel apple pie. Starbucks still had its strongest fall menu launch day ever after bringing back the pumpkin spice latte, so the classic is still pretty popular. The bigger shift may just be that fall coffee season is becoming less dominated by pumpkin spice, and customers are starting to get a varied lineup of seasonal choices. Stick around all the way. Riley Green and the late, great Joby Keith on Y106.5. My station.
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0: Today's Best Country, Wawa 6.5, the late great big dog daddy, Toby Keith, with Who's Your Daddy? 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We have Kenny Chesney on the way. Also, a new country, Chase Matthew with Holding It Down, Lainey Wilson, and so many more of today's best country artists ready to take you home in your 20 in a row. 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
1: weather. A few clouds with diminishing wind as we go into this evening, then mainly clear tonight, low 54. Sunny to partly cloudy on Thursday, high 76. Friday, sunshine along with a few clouds. It'll be breezy and warm, high of 81. Chance for some showers or storms overnight. Saturday could start off with some showers or a storm, then turning partly cloudy in the afternoon, high 76. Partly to mostly cloudy for Sunday, the high 73. 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

I saw the old man's face. 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

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Kevin Powers with Shaboozy and Morgan Wallen. 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

Win time on your Wednesday. Over in 20 in a row with Greg Lee. Coming up, I have Kane Brown, Reba, and Jelly Roll. Here's Dana J as 20 in a row continues with Say So on Y106.5.

A country throwback hit from 1991 from Reba. On the way, new country from Dylan Scott. And Taylor Swift will reveal the I knew it, I knew you double meanings on Y106.5.

0: 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Taylor Swift, I Knew It, I Knew You.
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0: Well, Taylor Swift opened up about some hidden meanings behind her original song for Toy Story 5, I Knew It, I Knew You. She explained that she intentionally wrote lyrics that could have multiple interpretations. Here's Taylor Swift.
2: Sometimes you'll try to have like a double meaning in a line. The first line of the song is, I knew you through the days of the blades of the grass in summer. And the double meaning of that is, first of all, there's the word days. It's spelled D-A-Z-E in the lyrics, but you could also, if you wanted to think of it as days, D-A-Y-S, you could perceive it as that. But I thought of it as like a childhood days of like, you look back and you see this sort of like blurry, beautiful memory that's kind of blurry at the edges, and the blades of the grass in summer, that harkens back to childhood and playing and using your imagination. But also there's the added meaning of they're toys. They can only see up to the height of blades of grass.
0: That's Taylor Swift. I'm Greg Lee on your ride home, my friends. Stick around. On the way, I have Corey Kent, and in 10 minutes, Tucker Wetmore with Brunette on Y106.5.
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Today's best country, 106.5, the Rascal Flats of these days. Hi, everybody. It's Greg Lee. These days, I don't know, I'm getting football on my mind. NFL season is kicking off, of course. The Packers take on the Vikings. Yes, the Vikings. The Vi-Queens or Vi-Queens, whatever you want to call them, coming up this Sunday. And really getting fired up for that. And getting fired up for this, too. The 2026 Golden Sands Home Builders Association Parade of Homes is this weekend. This year's Parade of Homes is featuring 21 homes. 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On Saturday, join Kim Carr. She'll be broadcasting from Parade Home Number 1, that is built by Herbs Construction. You'll find them at 3253 Waterview Drive in Buren, right on the beautiful Wisconsin River, too. She'll be out there from 11 to 1. 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I know I'm kind of stumbling over my words, but I'm excited for this year's Parade of Homes. 21 homes. A lot of great ideas for all of us. All the way, our WSAW First Alert Forecast. Graylin James on the way. Megan Maroney with Beautiful Things in 10 minutes. And next hour, a Tucson, Arizona real estate agent was duct taped to a seat on a flight after acting up. Y106.5.

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1: A few clouds with diminishing wind as we go into this evening, then mainly clear tonight, low 54. Sunny to partly cloudy on Thursday, high 76. Friday, sunshine along with a few clouds. It'll be breezy and warm, high of 81. Chance for some showers or storms overnight. Saturday could start off with some showers or a storm, then turning partly cloudy in the afternoon, high 76. Partly to mostly cloudy for Sunday, the high 73. From the WSAW News Channel 7 studio, I'm First Alert Meteorologist Jeremy Tabor.

All right, how you doing? Happy Wednesday. You're with Greg Lee. Hey, coming up next hour, Jordan Deus. I have Kenny Chesney, John Party, and you're on a flight, and someone starts acting up, saying some really choice words, and just being a total lunatic. So what do you do?

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0: Hello, once again, it's Greg Lee coming up John Party with Friday Night Heartbreaker. And imagine getting duct taped to a seat on your flight because you were being bad. Right now, we're anticipating Kenny Chesney's brand new album, Silver Sands Marina. It'll drop September 25th. Earlier Kenny Chesney, right now with American Kids. 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
1: Double wide quick stop, midnight tea top, Jack in her cherry coat town. Mama and daddy put their roots right here, cause this is where the car broke down. Yellow dog school bus, kicking up red dust.

0: Today's Best Country, Y106.5. John Party with Friday Night Heartbreaker. It's Greg Lee. And imagine you're on a flight, and the person next to you starts acting a little strange, saying a bunch of stuff, and just being a butthead. What do? Well, you duct tape that person to the seat of the flight. A Tucson real estate agent was arrested after fellow passengers and flight crew restrained him with duct tape and zip ties during an American Airlines flight. Police say 67-year-old Lane Lundeen became belligerent on a flight from Dallas to Newark using racial slurs, vulgar language, and insulting remarks toward crew members and passengers. When he reportedly became physical, two passengers, including a former law enforcement officer, helped the crew restrain him. The flight was diverted to Baltimore, where police arrested Lundeen on suspicion of disorderly conduct and second-degree assault. After he was removed, the flight continued to Newark. Just behave on those flights, okay? I was just amazed at pictures of this guy, the duct tape on him. Where did they get it from? They got kind of a stowaway somewhere with extra stuff? Man, put some duct tape in there. This flight could get a little rowdy. Okay, well, they had to use it. On the way, Riley Green, Think Is He Drunk on Y106.5.
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A country throwback here from 2002. 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

0: Today's Best Country, Y106.5, Luke Combs with Be My You. Well, my friends, that'll wrap it up for me, Greg Lee. Thanks a lot for having me on. Sure do appreciate that. And keep it right here. On the way, our WSAW First Alert forecast. Cody Johnson on the way. In 10 minutes, Co Wetzel, Ella Langley with Jaded. And after 7, enjoy Backstage Country with Talena, where a special guest all this week is Carly Pearce. By the way, Carly Pearce just dropped her brand new album, Honest Woman. It's out now, and it features a really, really good single with Riley Green called If I Don't Leave, I'm Gonna Stay. She'll talk about that and a whole lot more as she's a special guest on Backstage with Talena, coming away after 7. Enjoy the rest of your Wednesday, my friends. I'll see you tomorrow afternoon at 2, right after Jo Malone, right here on Today's Best Country, Y106.5.
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1: Yes.
2: A few clouds with diminishing wind as we go into this evening, then mainly clear tonight, low 54. Sunny to partly cloudy on Thursday, high 76. Friday, sunshine along with a few clouds. It'll be breezy and warm, high of 81. Chance for some showers or storms overnight. Saturday could start off with some showers or a storm, then turning partly cloudy in the afternoon, high 76. Partly to mostly cloudy for Sunday, the high 73. 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